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0: 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We've got investigating. District 72 establishing command.
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1: We had a small fire in the oven. 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

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Injured person from April. Everested at Windrose. 7801, 2920 Road. At Alvin Acline Drive, 1933. Engine 35. Injured person from April. Everested at Windrose. 7801, 2920 Road. At Alvin Acline Drive, 1933.

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Saddlestone Green Drive. 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

ATP2, over the 8934 Pollen Ridge Drive, Cross Street Pollen Ridge Drive, Arlington Subdivision, as determined in 23 Belkin, Idaho.

Houston clear following. Hit the 915 base. When you will find out coffee.

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Fire alarm. 2818 Yardley Drive. Cross street to Sandy Lane. The Santa Lake subdivision. Dispatch to turn in 5204 1 Sam.

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4151 S Highway 59, L.A. Michoacana, Cross Street, West Ford Road, and I-69 North, off ramp to West Ford Road, map 296, Bravo, fire map 5, 6, 7, 1, Bravo, 2.

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Elevator Escalator Rescue. 140. 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

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I see D21 on board emergency to the hospital.

1912, investigate an odor inside the building. 5751 Greenhouse Road, Off Street, Hollyhock Drive, at Hollyhock Apartments. Dispatch determined in 69 at 4 Ocean.

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Everstock Hills Apartment. 619 Aldine Bender Road, near Dalebert Drive, Elite Road 2205.

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The medic, unit number 311, best classic at 13611 West Rankin Circle, near Rankin Road and North Rankin Circle, 2205.

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Medic 101, West Ventura, 12, Cherry Hills Drive, at Augusta Court 2220.

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In 1 April Wind North, Cross Street, April Wind Court, and April Wind Drive North, map 1, 5, 4, Delta, fire map, 4, 7, 8, 2, Bravo, 1, response, pack 1.

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Number 7112. 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
1: V3 stage.
0: 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Carbon monoxide poisoning. Lakeview Apartments, 16755, Ella Boulevard, at Butterfield Road 2325. Rescue 61. Carbon monoxide poisoning. 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
1: County just called back, yeah. For 80, 321 engine 64, you've been cleared by law enforcement, engine 64. 480 and 321 are cleared in. Engine 64 P5, there is positive odor of carbon monoxide.

Lakeview 61, carbon monoxide poisoning, Lakeview Apartments, 16755, Ella Boulevard, at Butterfield Road 2343, Rescue 61, carbon monoxide poisoning, Lakeview Apartments, 16750, 5, Ella Boulevard, at Butterfield Road 2343.

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0: letter 23 district 20. 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
1: Looks like it was going to be an extinguished cooking fire on the second floor. We're going to need that this time. Confirming that the fire is extinguished and that we're revived.
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At SB State Highway 249 to Grant Road Ramp 2356.

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Cardiac 57. 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
1: 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We're pushing 114.

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Mercari, unit number 631, Northland Woods Apartment, 15165, Lee Drive, near Aramark Drive in North San Houston Park, 0158.

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14, engine 91, BLS, fog, fall, 277 Pleasant Hill Way, cross streets, Terrace View Drive, and Billingsgate Chase, map, 1, 5, 6, Lima, fire map, 4, 9, 8, 2, Delta, 3, respond on that.

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At Swiftbrook Glenway 0401. Ladder 75. Seizures. 22215. Greengate Drive. At Swiftbrook Glenway 0401.

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Fire alarm. 7819. Timberview Court. At Timber Park Trail and Terrace Woodcourt 0410. Ladder 23. Fire alarm. 7819. Timberview Court. At Timber Park Trail and Terrace Wood. Court 0410.

0: 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Fire alarm. Flying J truck stop. 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

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North Lake, West Subdivision, dispatch 52 Bravo 1 Charles.

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Motor vehicle incident. 1960 Road West at Willow Center Drive. At 0620. 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Motor vehicle incident. 1960 Road West at Willow Center Drive. At 0620.

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Fargo Trade Drive, in front of North Houston Road, Dallas West Subdivision, Pass to Terminus 81 Megalon.

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Upon rent subdivision, this determined in 60 Charlie 10.

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0: 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Be investigating.
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1: Stroke, 17006 Mary Taylor Circle, Cross Street, Catalina Circle, Stone Creek Subdivision, past the terminal 28, Charlotte, New England.

86, dial 11000 Britton McCloth Drive, Street, Britton Road, Canwalk. Dispatch determined in 50, Charlie 3 Falls.

Engine 7, respond with other units. Jeff Payne, 11720 South Trails Road, Thousand Trail Campground, Unit B48, Cross Street, MP Cross Road, Map 1, 6, Tango, 4, 9, 8, 4, Charlie, respond on FD3.

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0: 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Fire alarm. 2326 Hill Village Drive. Cross Street Nilo Drive. Robinson Elementary School. Dispatch 952 Charlie 1 Lincoln.
1: 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Fall Creek Rehab, 14949 Mesa Drive, 835.

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23, outside fire, 13620 Easton Road, near Lock Road, assault Eastdale Road, 0921.

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I'm looking for a fire alarm. I've made contact with the manager. She's about to smoke from an outlet after vacuuming in the hallway near the office.

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Dead end in North Houston. Roswell Road. 10-1.

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Dispatch to terminate 2 Charlie 3 Sam.

0: 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Gingerland Drive. 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BFD2.
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Map 188 Papa Fire Map 5179 Delta 4. 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

0: 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Medic 22 and 11-4 stroke 29034 Village Creek Loop. Cross Street. Pickers River Drive. Map 2-5-3. 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Fire map 5-3-7-3. 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
1: Perfect.

1405, 12620 Apartment, 12620 East Bank Freeway, Mount Houston Entrance, 59 Northbound, Assault Email at 59 Northbound, 1057.

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Unconscious person, Booker Elementary School staff, 2252 Imperial Valley Drive, near Neville Road and FM 60 1106.

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People call unit number 236. Extended stay American. 1500 North San Jose Parkway East. Near Hardy Way Eastbound and Rapid North Boulevard. 1117.

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to be advised that the primary residence in all of CS's person with that she maintained is not having medical alarms.

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Stroke, 11720,000 Trails Road, House 115, Cross Street, M.T. 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Tango, fire map, 4, 9, 8, 4, Charlie, 4, Quantum Medpack 1.

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1: Did we respond to Forest Creek patrol that engine said I was on?
0: That's negative. I'll be back at the front.

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0: 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Cross Street. North Loop 330 West. And Hildred Avenue. 1, 5, 7, Romeo, Fire Map, 5, 1, 8, Alpha, 1, respond on MedTac 1.
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Cedar River Road. Cross Street. West Cedar Road. And Cheyenne Road. 1, 5, 5. Juliet. Fire map. 4, 7, 8, 2. Delta. 3. 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

1789, sick person, 7083 South Avenue, 1486, medic 32, and engine 189, sick person, 7083 South Avenue, 1486, cross streets, Weiren Road, and Hall Drive North, map 181, Romeo, fire map 4378, Bravo 4, respond on EMS 2. Ambulance 94, Tanker 188, BLS response, fall, 21610 Fifth Lane, Ambulance 94, and Tanker 188, BLS response, fall, 21610 Fifth Lane, Cross Street, Bergman Drive, and Glenmont Estates Boulevard, map, 285, Delta, fire map, 4472, Charlie, 4, respond on EMS 2.

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Map 252 Delta. Fire map 527 5 Delta 4. Respond on FD3.

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View Boulevard. Straight Court. Unit 134. Cross Street. And Road. And Oak Hill Drive. Map. 1. 5. 7. 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Respond on EMS 2.

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Map 18 Whiskey. Fire map 5175 Bravo 3. Respond on SDC.

0: the vessel overpass 35 southbound.
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Site West Creek High School. 9815 Grant Road. 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Cypress Creek High School. 9815 Grant Road. 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

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North Houston Transitional Care. 9814. Grant Road. At Perry Road 1501.

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Launches party, Rose College, North Harris, 2700 WW Thorne Boulevard, near Hurricane Lane at West Lane, 1507.

0: 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Map 158 Sierra. 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
1: 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At FBW 8 Fairbanks North Houston Union Ramp 1523.
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Motor vehicle accident, 22855, I'm from Paul Drive, cross street from Grove, Harmony School of Excellence Elementary School. This past determined in 29 for 2 victims.

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2: 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Calvary Road in Bamboowood. Medic 16 and Tanker 96. Unknown problem. Calvary Road in Bamboowood. Map 9, 6. Pop up. 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

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Breathing problem. 219 North Loop 3, 36 East, Woodside Center Apartments. Unit 6101, cross Loop 336 West, off ramp to North 1st Street, and SM 1484. Map 1, 5, 8. Fire map 5, 1, 8, 2, Charlie 4, Fondom Medtac 1.

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0: 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Mr. 42, you show you in route. With the bus. And complain about it. See something's on fire, possible.
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Injured person from A-Fall. 8103, Marshall Falls Drive. 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

2090, just west of Highway 4. Well, calling for you, station. And the door is stuck. She's not able to open it, but she's heard.

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再问一下哈。外路再问这个。59 just south of 85 White Harp. 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

overdose. Unit number 63, Alpine Department. 4826 Alpine Road, near. Warriors and not drive. 16.

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You understand, Cindy, for it.

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This taxi coming in 29 Bravo, 150.

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1: Mm-hmm. 64 on scene, nothing shown. 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
1: Just identify what fire marshal told us.

0: 7, routing, 82.2, Illinois, away. 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
1: Honda Rosa 63,
2: Prince 41, ladder 84, equipment 31, medic 95, ladder 23, motor vehicle incident, Tomball Parkway and Cypresswood Drive, at 1729, ladder 23, motor vehicle incident, Tomball Parkway and Cypresswood Drive, at 1729,
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2: 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At Black Pearl Court 1730.

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2: 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At Sailwind Lane 1733. Engine 76. 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XPLOR Preschool, 8615, West Rayford Road, at Sailwind Lane,
0: 1733. 63, there's a hydrant right behind that house. There's no hydrant right here in Pearl Lake. Right, I'm looking at it. It's right here on Black Pearl. It's 3 houses down. It's closest plug.
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1: 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Ralph.

0: Rest to 3. Vehicle accident, US, E westbound and Calgary Road. Dispatch to terminal 2905.
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0: 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Cross Street. Granagway and Shadow. Map 188. 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Fire map 5179. 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

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Engine 155 and BC-155. 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Breathing problems. 26463 Morgan Cemetery Road. 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Spring Lane and Autumn Lane. Map 1-9.

55, outside a known type fire. North Fostoria Road and Highway 105 East. Engine 155, outside a known type fire. North Fostoria Road and Highway 105 East. Map 163, Zulu. 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
0: 猜我发发H1 for 5, responding to a lightning strike near the pipeline, North Astoria and Highway 105 East. The calling right now sees large smoke.

11, and engine 83, overload congestion, 632 by Tesh Court, stage, Mac 11, and engine 83, overload congestion, 632 by Tesh Court, stage, Cross Street, Raxton Lane, map, 1, 8, Sierra, air map, 5, 1, 7, 8, Bravo, 3, respond on FD3.

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Tower 70, Choking, Holdsworth Road and East Muncie Oaks Road, at 1846.

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